0: Are you parking that trim set of the subway?
1: That's correct, parking in the same track as the other switcher.
0: Perfect, thank you.
1: No problem.
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1: 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I've got that computer control breaker back up.

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0: 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Correct. And AMTAC 540 is on their way to RVO 27, so just let me know when you get up there if you have a red, over.

0: be careful through there. Let me know if you have any other issues, over.
1: So come on in, pass that signal, and then I'll call 57, get you around the Y back in 116.
2: All right.
0: Right, over. And what, do you think you're going to be able to get through 75 or not, over? Okay, and then you can, behind Amtrak 538 that's coming up to RV 038, you can get back on behind them, over. This is Patch out.

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1: UP 1472 Pulse, over.
0: Yep, go ahead, over.
1: Yeah, we are ready to shove out 120 and head west to Mack Park, over.
2: Okay, I'll go play with the second and third locomotive.

0: ahead and traction motors back in on your lead unit, cutting them out on your second, third there. It should be good to go here about 10:15.
1: Yeah.
0: All right, I'll get you back up there, same location.

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0: dispatcher, 6-2, over. 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
1: Okay, 704, dispatcher, 6-2, over.
0: Over.
1: Yes, ma'am, just give me a heads up, we'll be ready on time, over.
0: Yep, switch is on land for you now. Last time we looked, your PTC wasn't operative, and with that heat order, it has to be operative to get your signals over.
1: You're showing us in now, though, aren't you?
0: Over. Okay, so I'll get you some lights requested here, over.
1: Okay, perfect. Thank you. Have a good day. 704 out.
0: Okay, thanks. Patch up.

0: Rocket.
1: Yeah, it looks like they're getting ready to shove out now.
0: Yeah, we can see that.
1: Okay.

0: Dispatcher, Niner.
1: Hey, 989-76 here at Rockland. Is there any way I can get that two-track out of Rockland here, or do you got something going on?
0: Are you good for Bowman to Colfax two-track, over?
1: Yes, we are.
0: Actually, I was having heat inspection done here. Looks like he's cleared up. Can I get my lap back there? CPRV 111, we're still all stopped, over.
1: 89-76 in here. First, take down the signal, CPRV 111, all stopped, over.
0: Copy. Yeah, let me see what I got coming up behind you. The only thing is that Capitol Corridor Amtrak, but I don't think he shows up until at least an hour here, so I'll time this out and send you down to, and you did say you're good for two-track Bowman to Colfax, correct, over?
1: That is correct. Good for two, Bowman to Colfax. Yeah, and if this happens again on my leader, at least I can get up to Colfax with my TPA. If you're sending me up to one track and it happens, we'll be dead in the water.
0: I see here. Okay. Yeah, I'll time this one out and send you down to there.
1: Okay, thank you. Appreciate that.

Roger, I'll fetch a 6200 547, over. Work with Amtrak 544 Sassoon, over. That is correct, over. That's out.

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Alright, come on in, 503 East End, time down, shut them down, and then your pickup's up in West 3.

I'll be east end 503 for your drop off and west 3 single unit for your pickup. That's correct. 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

7, over. 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They should be falling here shortly, over. Yeah, down main track 2. I've got a power wind there right now. If that power that's wind clears up, I'll go ahead and see if I can get you up to main track number 1, but for now, plan on following that SP down 2, over.

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2: Request back on 547, got through 65 while 538 was stopped at Fairfield. So if you want to request that again between 65 and 75, yes, to get going again, over.
3: Signal indication 116 is subway. 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

0: for Adam.
1: Hey, Nas, you be 8976 east again, over.
0: Hey, go ahead, 8976.
1: I just want to give you a heads up. We got Roundhouse on here on board, checking out this unit before we head out, over.
0: Alright, Roundhouse is on board, checking out your current unit there. Alright, copy that there, over.

547, Amtrak 540 is who you're talking to for Sassoon, and they're in the block right now, over. Yeah, and it's 540, 540, not 44, 540, over. Thanks, dispatch out.

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0: All right, clear to make that move. You're picking up a UP 726.
1: 726, correct?
0: That's correct.

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1: UP detector, milepost 112.3, track 2, no defects, total axle 5, 4, 2, temperature 4, 0 degrees, detector out.

0: Go ahead.
1: Yes, sir. Again, I'd like to start out switch 5.
0: All right, you're clear. Highball West 3, switch 5.

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Yep, go ahead, over. Switch 5 to Antelope, signals behind 1, over.

0: UP dispatch 257, over. Yep, go ahead, over. Alright, if I get you out, how long until you guys are pulling south, over? Copy that. Yep. But so let's get Amtrak by you there. And once you see Amtrak get by you, give me a call. We'll get you going. Over.
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0: Yep. 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

2, detector, milepost, 9, 7, point, 7, track, 1, no defect, total axle, 2, 4, train, speed, 7, 9, M, 2, 8, temperature, 9, 3, degrees, detector, out,

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0: 9 Roseville Tower.
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0: Yeah.
1: Hey, Highball West End Jersey, do me a favor though, 10057.
0: All right, good to go. Okay to come out and turn contact dispatcher.
1: Appreciate it. Have a good trip back.
0: Yeah, catch you later.

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No defect. Total axle 80. Frame speed 36. MPH temperature 93 degrees. Detector out.

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He can raise the dead and have a box with him.

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0: 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Track 2. Detector working. 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Track 2. No defects. Total axles 1H. Detector out.
1: Yeah, go ahead, over. Oh, alright, copy that. Dispatch BNSF 3749, over. Yep. I've got a UP-1472, all stop at 9653. That's ECU location, correct, over?
2: That's correct. UP-1472 at 9653 is all east of our point of entry.
1: Alright, I'll go ahead and send you this remote authority area of the main track there at Mack Park, or sorry, main track 1 there at Mack Park for a westbound move. You guys are free to act on it when you receive it, over. That is correct, over. That UP-1472, I'll let you know when that locals on, or that BN train's on the move there, and then we'll get you down to Mack Park to start your work, over.
0: Three, track 2.

0: detector, milepost 112.3, track 2, no defects, total axle 24, temperature 39 degrees, detector out.
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1: Hey, Z, go ahead, over.
0: A little bit of ice if you want it there, maybe a couple crew pads.
1: All right, just ice?
0: A few crew pads, too, if you want.
2: Use cruise detector, milepost 97.7, track 2, no defect, total axle 482, frame speed 38, MPH temperature 92 degrees, detector out.
1: All right, we're coming out in a second here.

Eyeball. Thank you, you guys have a good trip. Cross my fingers on Hot Wheels. Just follow. Yeah, will do.

0: but I cool off for a little bit.
1: Yeah, last download was from early this morning, so I don't have any information on it, over.
2: Number two track at Davis, over.
3: Okay, behind the 542, the officer
2: sent you to track
3: to Davis.
2: All right, thanks. Dispatch out.

0: Body guide signal indication. Let's have a good trip. UP is aware of you and ready.
1: We got a Z train that should be pulling here shortly. I'll have you follow them over.

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1: We got a Z train that should be pulling here shortly. I'll have you follow them, over.

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0: closed out the ticket. They contacted him.
1: They did, and Murphy asked to have the conductor go back, walk to that GPU, open up the engine cabinet doors, get rid of some of the excess steam in that locomotive, and check the water level. They're unable to do a download remotely on that unit.
0: Copy. So they tried helping out, I couldn't get a download, and we're gonna go see if the unit needs water and let some heat out.
1: That is correct.

0: 549, over. Work with Amtrak 544 for Sassoon, over. That's great, thanks, dispatch out.
1: 4, same speed, 4, 2, MPH, temperature, 9, 0 degrees, detector, out.
0: I'd like a minute and a half to spare, that was good. Alright, I wasn't going to bother you thinking you probably were getting ready to lift it until you were done, but good job.

0: Mission aboard 501 at LB Power.
1: 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So just be aware movers are going to be pulling.

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Yes, Nitro 62, Amtrak 544, over. Good number 2 track at Davis, over. Welcome, thanks. Have a good rest of your night. Dispatch out.

2-29 over, or 257 over. Yep, go ahead, over. Yeah, EP1472, permission to make a backup move there on main track number 1 between CPRV 093 and CPRV 101. Pick up a crew member, over. That is correct, over.

Dispatcher, 58 to 7485.

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1: Yeah, on board the UP5899, let's come out of Switchfire for Antelope, over.
0: I'll look for lights and we'll get you rolling, over.
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0: Spectre out.

0: want us to cut it in, or do you want us to tack on the rear and then run around if you got a clear track over there?
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0: All right.

0: you, dispatcher 257, over.
1: Harvey, 26, over.
0: Army 26, whisper sweet nothings to me, over.
1: Hey, change of plans. We'd like to come out of Switch 5 and head towards 116-116, over.
0: All right, look for lights. Get you moving that way, over.
1: All right, copy that.
0: Folsom, go ahead, over. Signal location there, over. Here, 257, BNSF 3749, over. Hey guys, in your high-tech space-age PTC, are you able to see 4MA number 98331 there, over?

for you when you're able to copy it, over. Venus F3749 from milepost 50.6 to milepost 50.9. Do not exceed 25, that's 25 MPH on main track. No flags are displayed, over. Show that speed restriction okayed at 2012, that's 2012. Dispatcher TJH, over. That is all correct there, over.

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On the way, get the approach. The thing is, when we're on the light, I like to see it's like movement of the light, then I know I'm doing the right thing.

7.7, track 2, no defect. Total axle, 4.2.0, frame speed, 3.4, mph, temperature, 8.7 degrees. Detector, out.

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1: 116, 117 towards. Hey, we're gonna have to run through a different track. This thing's built wrong.
0: Alright, go to 7 first, then come off the rear for 6, then we'll run the head in on.
1: Alright, copy that. Run through 7.

0: Look, I got one Amtrak coming in, but I'll get your lights up to the platform and then signal location over. CPRV 989, and then once that Amtrak pulls on the station, I'll get you into the Holland Industrial, over.
1: Okay, copy that.
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260, over. Between CPRV 081 and CPRV 077 has authority to enter main track 1 and proceed west, over.

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Copy that, thank you, dispatcher.

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1: Venus 3749. There's a Form A out here. I'll have to guess verbally give to you when you're ready.

9-8-3-3-5. I showed you not having it, so if you got it written down, I'm ready for the readback.

0: set up.
1: Yeah, set up. I'm doing the suspension here.
0: I think 5:44, second approach, followed by a restricted other.

0: Yeah, lights in.
1: Yeah, 119-206.
0: 119-206, thank you.

Cessna 260, over. Respective UCPRV 076, is that correct, over?

0: copying CF Sentinel 501 at CPRV 076 has authority to pass center flank stop indication from east leg of the Y to California Northern Main Track and proceed east, over.
1: Seven for six.

262, to that UP 1472, over. Hey, just a heads up, I need you guys to comply with BLI number 97769 for the XG at Woodland Spur 0.67, if you guys go there, over. Alright, copy that, over. Dispatch out.

0: 415.
1: Flight to down to 415.

360, over. They're coming out at Ream, is that correct, over? 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Thank you, dispatch out.

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0: 262 to Amtrak 551. You'll be protected on the 2-track at Davis. Over.
1: 551, protected me 2 at Davis. 551.
0: Correct, dispatcher out.

0: dispatcher, 262, over.
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0: Go ahead, over.
1: Yeah, can I get the light
0: at 9? Yes, I'll have that requested for you, over.
1: Thank you, 548.
0: Dispatch out.

0: 2-6, Kobe.
1: Yeah, go ahead.
0: Hey, pull it down to the Antelope Road crossing on outbound. Creek, meet you there.
1: All right, Antelope Road crossing.
2: W310.

0: Arch 1, go ahead.
1: We have 4 units off the DF. 3-5.
0: We are 503 East End, time down, shut them down, please.
1: 503 East End, time down, shut them down, thank you. Derail is down, let's go back, 12, 1, 2.
2: 12 cars derailed down, restricted.

0: Gus is walking with the move back 5 to 11.
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2: Looks like we're all lined in, so 10 out of 10, 1-0 on the light, we can get

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0: Okay, Amtrak 548, all stopped. I have engineer's permission to take back signal CPRV 990. Is that correct, over?
1: Correct, over.
0: Thank you. Signal's coming down. Dispatch out.
1: All right, thank you. Have a good night.
0: Cue, dispatch out.
2: Two, three.

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1: No, I'm walking.
0: Copy.

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0: Hump WC, this West Injure. 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
1: Hotball, get your wife.

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You need to get 2123 at East Pittsburgh. You have authorities passing on the plane stop location. And are instructed to operate the dual control switch by hand for your route from main track to main track.

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1: LB.
0: LB, alright, look for lights, get you moving there, over.
1: Here we go.
0: Metro.
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Total axle 4.16. Train speed 4.2 mph. Temperature 8.2 degrees. Detector out.

0: Alex Pullman, McLeod Gang, R1740. Breaking up, can you get a bit closer, then give me a call back, over.
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1: 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So.

0: Dispatcher, 262, over. Bay 90's requesting permission to make a backup move between CPRV 081 and CPRV 077. Is that correct, over? UP9923 has permission to make a backup move to pick up a crew member between CPRV 081 and CPRV 077 on main track 1. Over. All correct, dispatch out.
1: Get a signal past you. 01, can you drop the detector, pull it up, or is it going to walk?
0: Dispatcher 262, over.
1: I'm going to get engineer's permission down at 2077, over.
0: We'll repeat that, over.
1: Yeah, this plays out, thank you.

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1: UP dispatcher 262 is LRJ 90, can you copy me on this channel, over? Alright, 70 cars, 70 cars, and then the west pass and storage track are clear, is that correct, over? Copy that, signal rotation, over.
2: Dispatcher 257, over.
3: UP 6064, over.
2: 6064, go ahead, over.
3: Yeah, the EMS keeps telling me manual mode needed now, and then I go to manual, and then it says go back to auto, and I do that, and it's like almost immediate, it's at least 8 times here, over.
2: Alright, well, I'll get a ticket submitted with the help desk, over.
3: Right, should I stand manual
2: and open it,
3: over?
2: Do whatever is in compliance with the rules and keeps your train moving, over.
3: Keeps the train moving,
2: fine
3: for the moment. Gotcha.
4: You'll be first after shift change.
5: 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That's all I can do on my side. But y'all tie down at night. Over.

0: 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How you read this, radio?
1: Yeah, better. GP 6064 North, you need cleared up, over.
0: 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This is Foreman McLeod Gang R174 using 14B on today's date, 9/9/2026. I have a Form B 97710, line 1, all tracks on the Fresno sub between mileposts 41.75 and 41.50, between hours of 20:30 and 23:59. The UP 6064 North may see through my limits at maximum authorized speed, may pass my red flag located at mileposts 41.75 without stopping, sign a dozen whistles for men and equipment, over.
2: That's correct on the read back. 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

0: Turn back on the car. 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

0: PTC, that should be 6064, over.
1: Should be 6064, over.
0: Yeah, EMS is non-operative on that unit. You shouldn't even be running it, over.
1: Copy that. I did not see that.
0: All right, so I'll let you know. Yes, go.
1: Yeah.

Charlie 99. Shout out to Phone McLeod. Over. I'm trying to bevel with the 2-7-7-0.

7, EP 6064, over. Hey guys, just a heads up, when you're done with the train, do not tie up. Give me a shout from the crew room, please, over. Central.

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0: Up, Green Train. 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
0: Alright, well, when you're coming into 311, set your counter. 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

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No defect. Total axle 302. Frame speed 38. MPH temperature 78 degrees. Detector out.

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0: Dale Green, Roosevelt Hospital.
1: 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Assuming the rest are similar.
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1: 130, train ahead, Columbia's crossing.

Pull the MWCRVC up next to you on the main there and have you guys swap crews, swap trains. Over. That's what they want me to do. SVT 5650, over. 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
1: Copy that, operative, like to go start out, first move, switch 5 to Antelope, over.
0: All right, look for lights, get you moving there, over.
1: Lights, thank you.
0: You're welcome. This is Metro.

0: off. 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
1: Pick up East 311, please.
0: East 311, sure.

pull into track 801 to the east and up to your van, over. Keep in mind, guys, I'm going to grab your derail on the way, over.

Suggestion for maximum operation yield. Alright, 6-9 general, please track most important for 979-2291 for all tracks and pressure, 17-5-6. Milepost 41.75, milepost 41.5, TD6 2010 North Avenue, form of the cloud gang, R174 to pass the red light, clean milepost 41.75, without stop. Steve Dillon, this is for all tracks, center maximum operation, Steve Dillon, clear the clearance control. All correct, thank you very much, that's safe now.

0: first, so
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Talking to the dispatcher about a block. 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

0: doing high wide, sir.
1: Check 703, the first advance approach. He's taking over to main 1. Let's hold the 46 on the... Clear approach, diverging at West Haven. Okay.

0: تغوص. كمان تغوص.
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0: 7, UP 8601, over.
1: 8601.
0: Hey guys, looking like we'll have to flag at SP042, Amtrak left a track indication in the US at SP039, so we'll have to flag at 42, and then when we get down to SP039, I'll have to talk with you about taking the south crossover in the hand, both ends, and line it and flagging you over.
1: We only got 45 minutes left. I don't know if we have time for all that.

0: that's what we got right now, so we'll do what we can, over.
1: All right, cover that.

Dispatch 257 McLeod, over. Hi, sir, I don't know if it's in your purview, but do you have anyone like signal base or anything like that that could go to SB39 and see if there's anything in the OS there that's causing a track indication by chance, over?

Just didn't know if you're gonna throw out a Hail Mary and ask. Over. Yeah, something like that. It looks like it's the indication is appearing at the first crossover, the southernmost crossover off of main track one side. Over.

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0: go ahead, 90.
1: 204, on the wire, for the outbound.
0: All right, 204, 119 for the signal, come on up.
1: Disarm, try it again. I have pressure too low right now.
0: Go ahead, over. See that 30 cars, no working route, headed back to Roseville. Signal indication after one eastbound, over. Clear to stretch out.
1: All right, thank you for your help. Good test up here.

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Yeah, is there G5 something there, over? Alright, because it now cleared up and everything looks beautiful, over. Certainly, next time I get a road trip, I will, over.

2, detector, milepost, 9, 7, point 7, track 2, no defect, total axle, 3, 1, 6, frame speed, 3, 8, mph, temperature, 7, 6, degrees, detector, out.

temperature 8 degrees detector out.

90 single cage, come on in, 310. Hey, 90, do me a favor, if I'm behind that 304.

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Milepost 97.7. Track 1. No defect. Total axle 422. Train speed 44. MPH temperature 77 degrees. Detector out.

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Silent Winston Bell and approaching men equipment, over.

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2, detector, milepost, 9, 7, point 7, track 2, no defect, total axle, 1, 2, 8, train speed, 3, 8, MPH, temperature, 7, 6 degrees, detector, out.

0: inside. I'll give you guys a ride.
1: Alright, I'll get you back 201 here once this sinkhole clears up.

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0: you have dispatcher 257, over.
1: Yeah, 1057, LRJ90, the radar, depart Antelope behind the bridge, north of Texas.
0: I'll get you taken care of there, over.

0: 36, Arch One. 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
1: Alt, come on the main, over.
0: Here, give me one second, I'll get it.

Operation 2, Sunnyvale Whistle, remote to the passing event equipment.

0: clear at Matt Watsonville. Switches and derails are aligned to Mach main track movement, and I have engineer permission to take back the signal at control point 20097. Is that correct, over? Thank you, guys. That's correct.
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0: Officer, Red Zone 2, 2, good mark in the rear. 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Any heads of the cone?
1: All right, ahead of the cone. Copy that. Clear the red zone. Good marker. 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

2, detector, milepost, 9, 7, point 7, track 2, no defect, total axle, 4, 2, 4, frame, speed, 3, 0, MPH, temperature, 7, 5 degrees, detector, out.

0: Dispatcher 257, over.
1: 57, you see 6945, over.
0: Great and powerful, 6945. Go ahead there, over.
1: I just want to know what time crew on duty. Are we going to be sitting on this?
0: Sitting on it for a couple minutes. They're on duty in 10 minutes, over.
1: 10 minutes, here we go.
0: What's the patrol? Dispatcher 257J90, over.
2: Yes, sir, over.
0: I haven't forgotten about you guys. Just got this grain train coming that's inbound short on time, so just want to get them up to the crew change. So behind them, I got you stacked for your departure, over.
2: Copy that, behind the grainer.
0: I think it's Metro.

0: pull up to the diamond, give the BN dispatcher a call. They got a track light. I'll have to flag you over.
1: 9, 7, 0.7, track 1, no defects. Total axle 4, 4, 8, train speed 3, 3 mph, temperature 7, 5 degrees, detector out.

0: Yeah, you got three trust packers, trust passes, one west for 15, for 3-2-4.
1: Okay.
2: Two-oh-three-one-nineteen for the signal for the subway.
0: 203-119.
2: Andy in the rock pile?
3: In the rock pile.
1: I left calling about it. I was hoping this
2: was hard. My gosh, are you ready to go? Andy, come on down 119 for now. We will not foul the 204 switch.
1: All right, sounds charming. 36RH1.
4: Go ahead, over.
1: I'm clearing it apart out of West Yard 5. 5, I mean.
4: East 5, high ball switch 5.
1: East 5. East 7201. 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

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No defect. Total axle 300. Frame speed 30. MPH temperature 75 degrees. Detector out.

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1: Sean?
0: Andy, got your line 119 all the way to the signal. Copy that. Thanks, Andy. Have a great trip.
2: Hey, crossing clear. 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Thanks to you.
3: Doing a great job, Sean.
0: Thanks, Andy.
3: Never talk like that to me, Sean.
4: 111.0. Track 2. Detector working.
0: Is that the... 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

0: Alright, 4 of the cloud, Gengar, 1744B, 97962, line 1, mile pole 4541.5, mile pole 41.75, all tracks. Fresno sub, the UP 7201 south, may pass your red flag, located at mile pole 41.5, without stopping, and proceed through your limits, max speed, belts, whistles, men equipment, over.
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0: detector, milepost 112.3, track 2, no defects, total axle 422, temperature 77 degrees, detector out. T8, temperature 75 degrees, detector out.
1: Leave it running.

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1: Yeah, 62 LRJ9, coming back at you. We're going to go in through the handhelds tonight, out to the power. We'll leave 18 1-8 cars in the west car in the storage track.
0: Cars in a storage track, and then you're going to go in through the hand throws, is that correct? And then out through the power switch, is that correct? Over.
1: Yeah, that's correct. We'll go in through the hand throws, and we'll finish out and come out with the power.
0: Copy that. Understand. Thank you. I'll talk to you guys here when you get up to Davis. Dispatch out.

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1: UP 6945, over.
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1: Outbound's on board, ready to roll to Dunsmuir.
0: All right, got one departing out, 119, heading up the valley, got you stacked behind him, over.
1: Yay.
0: I know, it's exciting. It's like watching paint dry, but moving, over.
2: I think watching paint dry is probably more exciting than having to sit behind EMS.
0: That's fair enough, especially with paint dry, and at least you can get yourself trapped in a poorly ventilated area and start hallucinating cool things, over.
2: I was just going to mention fumes, but I'm glad we're on the same page.
0: Exactly. Shut your mouth.

0: see when you guys get live syndication. 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
1: East end of 309, right?
0: No, go to the east end of 309.
1: East end 309.

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Okay, yeah, I know the rear marker's on, but that's control from that unit.

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1: Next, when this one clears, you can go 130 to Citrus.

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Yes, over. 5899, over.

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I got a note fitter coming down to Maine. Over.

0: Oakdale. 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I got a track light.
1: 22036.
2: Detector, milepost 116.8, no defect. Total axle 420, same speed 3.5 m28, temperature 83 degrees. Detector out.

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Use two detector, milepost 97.7, track 2, no defect, total axle 108, train speed 53, MPH temperature 73 degrees, detector out.

0: WC Dave. They need that dupe on the rear if you can step over and grab it.
1: Come on, four.
0: Yeah, and then back through four, you'll wire for the house.
1: I'm making all the moves.

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1: 6064.
0: That's two different dispatch. You have issues with EMS, over.
1: Yeah, we logged in. It kept kicking out. When it would try to go above throttle 2, all of a sudden I got energy management control not unavailable on my screen.
0: Okay, how long ago was it that, or?
1: Probably 5 minutes ago.
0: Okay, yeah. Right, as it is now, if it comes back up, try and use it. Let us know if you have any more issues with
1: it. Okay, do I need a ticket or just keep going as is?
0: Nope, going as is.
1: I think, yeah.

0: 1036. 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
1: He's almost here.
0: What?
2: Oh, they still got to come out of 9 Chevy, though.
1: So. Yeah, we're gonna go to the west end right now, Ray.
0: Fucking 8.

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1: WC, ready. Back up just a couple feet, see if we separated.

two detector, milepost 116.8, no defect. Total axle 424, same speed 34, M28, temperature 82 degrees. Detector out.

understand UP9923 is all clear of main track 1 and in the west pass, and all switches and derails are lined for main track movement on main track 1. Is that correct, over? Any signals would come out onto main track 1 through the power switches, is that correct, over? Signal indication, over.

Dispatch flagged you onto the diamond. Is that correct? Over. Pull onto the diamond and then scotch and fire once you get on the diamond.

0: 5.
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0: 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I think there's still some air in there.
1: Copy. Red Cross, 10 Paramedics, 6 4 5.

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0: 2, over.
1: Scan UP-1081 is in a clear at Watsonville. All switches in D-Row about main track 1 and main track 2 are lined and locked for main track movement. Is that correct, over?
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0: Diamondback 308, 7 East, or 1010. Are you riding? You're on the ground.
1: You start in the rail and then we'll go reposition.
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0: Yeah, 92, are you guys clearing up through hand throws over there, or are you guys going to go the short link, over?
1: We're going straight through the hand throws, thank you.
0: Copy that, thank you, Dispatcher out.

the Quorum's on the ground at the joint, 308. 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

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So do y'all just want to sit and wait for them there?

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0: Patrick, BNSF 7958, over. 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
1: That's correct,
0: though. 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
1: Alright, there we go, thanks.
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1: Yeah, ready.
0: 6020. 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
1: Armin. Still an arm.
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1: That's

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0: Mind throwing us a release on 308, please?
1: Yeah, here comes the release.
0: Thank you.

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0: 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We'll have the outbound meet you there.
1: Yeah, sure thing.

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1: Yeah, 518, YRV 36 there. I'd like to get lights and add a low, drag this train out to the crossing.
0: See location.
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Five seven, over.

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0: Good morning to you.
1: Southbound 180.
2: Southbound on board, ready for lights and citrus, over.
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Track 1. No defect. Total axle 484. Frame speed 44 mph. Temperature 72 degrees. Detector out.

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No defect. Total axle 420. Train speed 40 mph. Temperature 72 degrees. Detector out.

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1: I copy, take it to Govell and take the head end power and take it to Stockton. 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
0: 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Thanks, man. 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
1: And we can take it ahead when ready, over.
0: Alright, ahead.

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1: Dispatcher 262 to Amtrak 11, over.
2: Amtrak 11, we'll let you know since we're stopped to get the signal back over.
1: Perfect, thank you. Here we go.

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1: 60-11, all stops here, depot track 5, engineer permission to take back the 1 RV989, over.
0: Alright, track 11, all stopped, engineer can't comply to signal change, control point RV989, depot track 5, thank you very much, over.
1: Thank you, have a good morning, out.
0: You do the same, here we go, let's catch up.

577179. 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

0: Yeah, they can't. Copy. Ready to go.
1: Trash one, go ahead. Yeah, permission to depart switch 5.

0: 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Level 1, reply. Clearback 9, roof up in 1.
1: Understood, 9.501, 9 back. For 9, pick up in 1.

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1: 7 YRV 36.
0: Yes, sir, go ahead.
1: Yes, sir, looking to come out of switch 5 for 116. Got 9 units, so we need to poke RV-108.
0: Stay location.
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0: Bust it up.
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1: Roosevelt 130, call me at the crossing.
0: Alright, 130, call me at the crossing. Yeah, I don't have a light yet. You want me to get a hold of 5-7, or can you do that, over?
1: Yeah, I'll send him a message.
0: Alright, thank you.
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2: Come down 116, call me at the bridge. RV 36, I have approach restricting, connector right at point. 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
4: Came in broken at the end, your approach restricted on the point and continuous size, how many?
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2: At 36.5, 2.5 to go.

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0: more, 36.
1: And 11, 10, okay. 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
0: Two more, 36.
1: Number 97557 on the Martinez, 30 from 44.75 to 44.0 on main 2 is now void. Over.

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0: Roger. Release. 7 S T, good release, I'm okay, Mark is on.

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0: Hey, good morning, FRV, I need East 205 for 119, please, over.
1: All right, lined up 205, 119.
0: Line 205, 119, thank you, and then my remaining cars will go to 207 once we can, over.
1: Let me know when you're ready for the switch.

0: 7-0. Okay, give me a few minutes here. I got Amtrak in the picture here at Rockland. Thanks, guys.
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0: Detector milepost 112.3. Track 2. No defects. Total axle 2.4. Temperature 7.6 degrees. Detector out.
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Detector out.

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1: That's correct, guys. Have a safe trip over the hill. Talk to you later.
0: All right, thank you, Randy. Have a good morning.

11, call informant Narat Gang R118, over. Amtrak 11, we have the AMTK 349, westbound main track number 1, ready to copy, over. Correct, ready to copy, over.

Storm and NORAD gang R118 using track bulletin 4B number 98841, line 1 all tracks, Martinez subdivision between milepost 75.25 and milepost 74.50. Amtrak 11 AM TK 349 West has permission to pass your red flag located at milepost 75.25. 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Sounding bell and whistle when approaching and passing then equipment. Over. Correct on the readback. Thanks for your help. 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I'm track 11.

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Yeah, I work with Amtrak 11 for Davis, over. 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

0: 104, same speed, 49 mph, temperature 72 degrees, detector out.
1: Have your way, high ball debris, sitting out to track 1, 7 miles away east. Yep, high ball debris.

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0: 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Hey, I'm gonna get some time behind you guys. If you have to make any reverse moves, contact Foreman Mallow, over.
1: Yeah, we chopper back up. 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What was your name again?
0: UP Mallow, over.
1: Alright, UP Mallow, and then we're at 106, FYI, over.
0: Copy, 106. Yeah, we'll be doing mostly off track work. We got a fence, six offense here, but just FYI in case you have to back up, over.
1: Okay, we'll let you know. Thank you, appreciate you.
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3: Football Gang 7
2: Correct, man. Have a good morning. We'll talk to you this afternoon.
3: All correct. I'll talk to you later. Thank you, Clara.

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0: 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Stand by and walk up a car.
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6: 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Total axle 404, train speed 5.5 mph, temperature 72 degrees, detector out.
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0: Yeah, my dispatcher 262, over.
1: 7438, over.
0: P7438, over.
1: Yeah, you know if anything's, are we going to give flight pass RV092, or should we hold back on the RV truck?
0: Now keep on pulling down there. It's planning for you, it's just not firing off there, but keep pulling down. 57 there said they were ready for you, over.
1: Ryan, ready for it. Appreciate it. Thank you.
0: Thank you, here we go. Let's push up.
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2: That's correct, guys. 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
4: CDKX 2005 West, call it Foreman Westfall, over.
2: Morning, guys. Westfall 7513, use the track pulse at Form B 98821. Line 1 all track Martinez up between 92.3 and 92.04. 529 CDTX 2005 has permission to pass that red board at 92.3 without stopping. The speed limit's max speed, so listen, guys.
4: 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We have permission through Foreman West Falls, Form B and the Martinez up. Form B number to be 98821, today's date, line 1, all tracks, mile post 92.3, mile post 92.04. CDTX 2005 West does have permission to pass your red flag located there at 92.3 without stopping. Maximum authorized speed westbound, main track, keep on with the men equipment, over.
2: Correct, guys. 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
4: All right, that's correct. Thanks, Westfall. 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

0: calling Roosevelt down bus, over.
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0: Nah, you cancel that. 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
1: Good markers,
2: 31 is fast 2 markers, like 82 degrees right now.

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1: 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Control, Lava.

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0: 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Detector working.
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Detector out.

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Total axle 404. Temperature 7-8 degrees. Detector out. Nine, 7.7. Track 2.

0: Tower MB, you calling me?
1: Yeah, you wanted us to move up.
0: No, if you're about ready to go, let's just get you out of here.
1: All right, just waiting for this leaky set to finish up and get to go. Is anyone in our zone, do you know?
0: No one's in the red zone.
1: All right, copy that. Thank you.

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0: detector, milepost 97.7, track 2, no defect, total axle 7.26, train speed 2.5 mph, temperature 7.2 degrees, detector out.
1: Has 46 cars in there right now, over.
2: Alright, copy that, 46 cars in 207.

0: Army RV 17, over. Guys happen to be on the PT power.
1: That's correct.
0: Are you in a position where we could arm and test this telly?
1: Have the number, please.
0: 69252, over.
1: 69252, all right, give me a minute.

0: Sorry. 42 on the rear, set to match test. 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
1: Tower MP, whenever you're ready, 57 knows you're coming. Highball.
0: I copy that. Thank you.

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0: Strike one, go ahead, FRRV.
1: Hey, good morning, sir. I got 2 units for you. Switch 5, over.
0: Let's go, 503 East End. Leave it running tied down. 503.
1: 503 East End. Tie it down, leave it running. Here we go. Roseville Sound Bus, over.
2: Sound Bus, go ahead.
1: East End, 503, please.
2: On my way right now.
1: Thank you, sir.
0: Our MP, I can pass out leakage.
3: Just to keep an eye out.
2: Fire department, North Platte, go ahead.
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2: Copy, 2 pounds this time, thank you.

confirm, I can see the condition that it's not loading as of 9:19 Central Standard Time. Don't have any faults that I can see on the download. Can't see it. And I also cannot see the non-controlling unit back there. You got any message on your DP screen?

and linked up, and no main reservoir issues. Thread it up as having loading issues as of right now until we can get figured out what's going on with it in the fault box system. Are you good on TPA to continue on?

0: close to park, so we got permission to enter as a Form B there, and haven't got the other piece of time yet, so we'll probably end up stopping short right there at F-140 there at the signal.
1: Thank you. Have a good one.
2: Are you too?

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1: Yeah, and you can run through 301.
0: Out of the subway, we're

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0: Copy.

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QB number 14,479. 14479. 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
1: Temperature 8, 2 degrees, detector out.

Yeah, go ahead there, 5447, stop by. 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

0: 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Yeah, you're protected. Number 2, check Davis, over.
1: Okay, got it.

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1: Rocket over.
0: Rocket.
1: Ready to depart 120 and head to Enterprise.
0: Okay, after the yard takes the North Platte in, I'll get you up there to meet. After I get you out, I'll need you to pull into the clear at sunset for the one that's waiting there, and then I'll have you go by and you can work behind them, over.
1: We don't have a good rider to show back.
0: How long did you work at Enterprise?
1: 30 to 40 minutes.
0: Okay, I'll see what Roseville wants to do. I'll let you know there, but I gotta get this one off the YN first.

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0: calling West Wolf. Hey, I got the First King here, truck, regulator, camper, here at RV090. I'm trying to come through your 4B limits there on main track 1.
1: Copy that. Come on up here to my red board. I got a crane in the middle with loading a cap. 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I'll get him out of the way.
0: Copy. Thank you.
1: Yeah, no problem.
0: RV090, limit 16, RV101, main track 1, foot 9.

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2: So, Slang, stop in the kitchen. 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

0: 5309. Two track, Bowman to Colfax. 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I'll let them know. Thank you.
1: Call tower, Commander.
2: Tower.
1: 308 clear.
2: It won't be.
1: 10.
2: That's the head in. Yeah, I'm going to be all plugged up from 6 to 10.
1: Alright, we're built backwards. I'm trying to figure a way to get out of here. A lot easier.
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1: Thank you.
2: 27RH1.
0: RH1, go ahead.
2: Greg, this leader 7780 fires blue card flyers tonight at midnight. You want to run it?
0: I'll get it printed out.

0: Hey, Brad, come on through. I got you checked in, number 2, 822.
1: All right, check down, number 2, 12, copy. Truck, regulator, and camper.
0: Yeah, copy that. Are you guys coming back this way this afternoon?
1: Or whenever you have to clear? Way yard.
0: Okay, copy.
1: Coming through, thank you.
0: Have a good day, guys.
2: Switch. 17, Kelly's coming up.
3: Oakland 119-207.
4: Alright, thank you, 119-207. Oakland, want to go 19?
3: 19.

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Here we go. Five, 7 Campbell, I need you to clear, boss.

0: Bud, follow.
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0: Hey, Randy, we're all clear of your form feed there, over.
1: Thanks, gentlemen. You guys got you checked out at 825. You guys have a good day.
0: Copy that. Thank you. You have a good day, too.
2: 857, it's Campbell here. I copy. I'll be at the clear just a moment.
3: Roger. Thanks, Campbell. Here we go.
1: There's no time to leave the yard.

0: Yes, sir. I got you checked in number 3 at 826, bud.
1: Copy.

0: 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Detector working.
1: Coming.

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1: Beautiful thing. So 5527 is fine.
0: Yeah, as soon as you get the blue card.

0: 757, over.
1: GP 7179, over.
0: 7179.
1: Yeah, I just want to make sure it's okay for us to operate under TCS number 9663. Now that we have lights going into the yard, you're over.
0: Absolutely, no changes, over.
1: Alright, copy that. Operating under TCS number 9663. Here we go. Sit on KCP 7179 out.
0: Thank you.
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0: Five seven oh. Yeah, go ahead, over. Okay, copy. Good location.
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Track 2. No defects. Total axle 650. Temperature 81 degrees. Detector out.

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0: I just want to check the curving up on the machine. Files, all that good stuff.
1: Okay, copy.
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3: Who was?
2: Jackson, the MTO.
3: Okay, alright, the town bus, I guess, cancel that pickup.
0: Cancel level one.
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0: 27.
1: Good morning, RV 27 with the UP 7780. We're looking to go 545-116 when there's an opening.
0: Well, put your feet up. It's going to be a few minutes. Boss, here you go.
2: How can we set these mids over into for the 120 shuffle there? How do you feel about putting that rear locomotive on top of it so we don't have to run into the end of the rail there once we're all done?

0: I got a PD behind you guys that'll need a yard, and I have Oakland Power and 7 waiting for you guys to finish up, so I'll have to get them going.
1: All right, copy that. It's a hard no. Here we go.

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1: 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I got that also. Copy.

Copy.

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1: 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Chris, linebacker for 120 something.
0: All
1: right, here we go. Back to 19 for us.

0: cell time and into the yard there.
1: Okay, copy. What time are you looking for, over?
0: Let's go to 58.
1: Copy. I'm up that way, which, yeah, we should have some time, so. Yeah, that'll work, you can send it in, over.

0: 6463, over.
1: 6463, give me a few minutes down there at Brighton Elvis. I got some work ahead of you there. Over.
0: All right, copy that. Here we go.
1: Here we go. Thank you.
2: Advanced approach and approach diverging, and you see occupants.

0: 27, over.
1: Go ahead there, Tommy.
2: We are, we're sitting up here at 545.
1: Yeah, what do you got for a number?
0: 65226.
1: Two six showing 58 on the rear.

Sergeant Pettit said you had a blue and white car approaching the scene, with the smoke and the fire appeared. Going down the building area, but be aware of this.

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1: 463, go ahead.
0: Hey, are you guys doing some work or are you guys just waiting to come through?
1: Waiting to come through, over.
0: Okay, come.

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0: 1419, I go to. R, come off light power, outfield yard, clear. Okay. Signal indication, and would you be able to, I got some track time out there. Could we go up to one track and run down to like 82 and then shut back that way to get you out there a little quicker? Over. Yeah, let's do that then. So, signal indication. Oh yeah, thank you. That's it.
1: That's your name, Quentin Young, over. One 7, verified west here, here comes your time behind him. Dispatch out. That's your 7517, over.
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check 524, CD check 8305 East, calling Foreman Naruf, gang, R118, over. Five eastbound, 81, go by Mach 71 when everything takes off.

0: 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All right, 6464, one form B track hold. That's correct, guys. Have a good rest of your day. We'll talk to you soon.
1: We'll see you in a few minutes. Make sure you have a good day as well. UP 6463 out.

0: Sergeant Spector, answering Little Richmond Radio.
1: Hold on. Yeah, hey, this is the conductor on that North Cloud. I'm down here on the west end of 204. Is this remote job going to pull a cut out of 8 or whatever, or are we good to start lining stuff up?
2: The remote job is not moving out of 8. Yes, you can line up the lead. You should sit there in 204. Make sure you're in the clear, and then we'll send you back through 5.
1: All right, copy that. Good to make our lineup for 130 out of 204, and we'll go out 4, back 5.

0: Set him over into 5, and the hump job will grab him. They'll come out at 8. I'll have it. Anyways, Pacific clears. If it doesn't, we'll set him over to 5, have you pull high, get the hump job out of 8, and then you'll go back through 8.
1: Call me on the cone and we'll see if we clear up that end.

0: Medusa. 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
1: Excellent. Signal indication. 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
0: Signal indication. 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

0: come on down, 116. You can switch to 1111 at the bridge. 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
1: Copy that.
0: And you guys drug your feet so long, they fixed that bad order in 310, so don't have to set that out no more.
1: Units, Brad, I knew we were dragging our feet.

88488-1313 is later. Unit 3762 reporting clear on track 1488-13 between TTC Stream and Office 1181 at 926-0926. Is that correct? Unit 3762 reporting clear on track 1488-13 between TTC Stream and Office 1181 at 926-0926. Is that correct?

0: 3, I got it.
1: Alright, copy that.

0: Fernández.
1: Yeah, UP 5530, coming out on the east end here at 505, still see a blue flag up over here.
2: It's at 545, okay, yeah, I'll get somebody to get that for you.
1: Alright, thank you.
3: We're flat, 19.

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0: Postal Five.
1: I got you guys. Have a good day.
2: I'm on. Thank you.

0: that Mario?
1: Have a good day there, brother.
0: Yeah, all right, you too, man. See you in a batch right now.
1: Yeah, we'll be here in a couple hours.
0: I don't know what the MP was doing, but they were doing nothing fast.
1: Yeah, it could have been.

0: Taiwan, OARV.
1: Yeah, OARV.
0: Go ahead, come on in, 503, hook and stretch, leave it running, tie down, 503.
1: Alright, 503, hook and stretch, tie down, leave it running.
2: 7, track 1, no defect. Total axle, 5, 1, 2, same speed, 4, 4, MPH, temperature, 8, 2, degrees, detector, out.
0: Light power over here. I want to make sure that this 545 is still spring switch, right?
3: Yeah, spring switch. If we drop the flags, as long as you're going out, you can drive right through it.
0: Yeah, I just wanted to double check. Okay, thank you.

0: westbound, number one tattoo.
1: Track Bolton Form B 98821 5-1 all track Martinez sub between 92.3 92.04 9802 west. Permission to pass that red board at 92.3 without stopping. The speed limits max speed doesn't suggest
0: 98802 west.
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0: track Bolton number 98821 line number one between mile post 92.04 and mile post 92.3 all track Martinez sub UP 98802 west. May pass the red flag, located at milepost 92.3 without stopping. Proceed through them to maximum authorized speed and bells and whistles to command equipment.
1: Correct, let's take Chris, Buckler.
0: Correct, on read back. Thanks, sir. Have a good day.
1: Nope. Hey, UP5530, over.
2: 5530.
1: Yeah, if you could, need to come out of 545 and head to Florian, over.

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1: That's correct, over TCS 371.
0: Give me a few minutes. I got one coming in off the Y, and then once we get them by you, you're on your way.
1: All right, wait, no one. 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

0: Very good. The PDB is going to get lined in right now. Once they get past, we'll get you going.
1: Yeah, stand by for one on the east end.
0: Good.
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0: Chris, on where you guys want to go first?

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I see someone up there. Give me a second. I'm going to call you back.

I think it's first to sit in your 4B, sit on here in high rail, do the curve out here to the on number 2 track, and then back up, set off, ground measure, and make yourself down. Fix in number 4, 0947.

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Let me work on that.

0: told them to grab the phone and hand it to the outbound Green River to bring it to Roseville. That's the only thing I can do.
1: For permission to reverse move in the OS northward, BP-111.
2: Permission, reverse move, BP-111, northward in the sightings of BP-994. Thank you.
1: Thank you. That's enough.

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Thank you, here we go. Switch up.

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2: I'll be west of Florence.
0: Okay, west of Florence. But do you need to do any spinning or turning or wrap it in a big fat circle for me?
2: When we get to Florence, we got to head back north to Elvis and swing around to head south down to Fresno. Over.
0: So you, did I catch that correctly? You're just going straight to Florence right now? No Y action.
2: That's right, over.
0: All right, easy money. Here we go.

0: How you coming along?
1: Conductor's getting paperwork right now. Should be ready to go here in the next 5 minutes.
0: I like 5 minutes. Here we go.

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0: You guys want to stat the power closer and step over, or just nose right into it?
2: What do you think, Travis?
3: Yeah, let's step over. Keep it all on one end.
0: 208-119, we'll stash you in 5, that way you guys can step over.

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0: We need any supplies?
1: Yeah, crew packs. There's none up here.
0: All right, copy.

0: 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EOT number for the HK if you're on the power.
1: Yeah.
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1: Good morning, 62, California State Railroad Museum is here at CPRB 988, requesting permission to cross over from 2-1, over.
0: Alright, RV 988, let them go 2-1, signal indication once this one clears, over.
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0: to the PDB. Okay, as soon as that other customer is pulling out a six, that they're coming out of the escape will pull out, and then you can go back through one.
1: 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Track 2. Detector working. UP detector, milepost 111.0. Track 2. Defect detected. Wide load. South rail near axle 4.
2: UP detector, milepost 112.3. Track 2. No defect. Total axle 336. Temperature 88 degrees. Detector out.
3: Thank you.
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5: Over.
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1: Wide load detected. South rail near axle 178. Wide load detected. South rail near axle 198. Wide load detected. South rail near axle 200. Wide load detected. Near axle 216.
4: 7 Zuzu, tell me that again.
5: I'm going to RV 87 to I Street Bridge to do my FR inspection over.
4: Okay, you getting close to 90?
5: Yeah, I'm like a mile out over.
4: Okay, I got some traffic behind you. I gotta get you past that Swanson.
5: I'll put my timer behind right now.
4: Thank you.
5: Over.

0: Key detector, milepost 111.0. Track 2, first wide load, south rail, near axle 42. From head of train, second wide load, south rail, near axle 178. From head of train, third wide load, south rail, near axle 198. From head of train, fourth wide load, 200. From head of train, fifth wide load, south rail, near axle 216. From head of train, UP detector, milepost 111.0. Track 2, first wide load, south rail, near axle 42. From head of train, second wide load, south rail, near axle 178. From head of train, third wide load, south rail, near axle 198. From head of train, fourth wide load, south. Wide load, south.
1: 577517.
0: From head of train, total axle 33.
1: Yeah, you did you get a high wide alert?
2: Yeah, we got five of them. Over.
1: Okay, are you gonna bring it to a stop or what are you doing?
2: Yeah, we're going to have to bring it to a stop. Over.
1: Okay, where are you going to bring it to a stop at? Can you let me know?
2: On the
1: hand.
2: 576463. Go ahead, over.
1: The Z train coming west, they tripped the high wide. They need to stop and check it out. They're, so, can you stop before you go past them, over?
2: Yeah, where did you say the head end was?
1: Z-Train, where did you say your head end's going to be?
2: Stop 5, over.
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2: All right, copy that. 107.5. We'll be blocking some crossings, but we'll try to stay off the major ones. Over.
1: All right, copy. We're gonna get Roseville out to assist them, so hopefully it doesn't take that long.
2: All right.
1: Five seven seven 517. Can I take back RV-106?
3: Yes, engineer's permission to take back RV-106. 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
1: Roger, thank you.

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0: Metro 262, over.
1: Air 62, California State Railroad Museum, back at CPRB 988, requesting permission to cross over from 1 to 2.
0: Over. 1 to 2, signal indication, over.
1: Signal indication, will do. Thanks very much. Everybody have a safe one, museum out.
0: All right, you do the same. Thank you, Hugo. Let's switch out.
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1: What was that?
0: Put the reverser back in and go forward and fire this thing back.

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1: Yeah, you're lined up 201, just don't foul 119.

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0: Hey, Cat shows you guys having a signal into the OS here at RV106. Are you guys going to roll into the OS or not? Over.
1: No, we're stopped. That Z-Train got a high wide, so they asked us to stop before we went by their head end. Over.
0: Copy. Thank you. Signal out.

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1: 9802
0: East, over. 9802,
1: go ahead. Hey, just wanted to let you know that absolute signal at CPF 157 was cycling several times as we approached it. We got through there okay, but just wanted to let you know, maybe somebody can come out and take a look.
0: Okay, and he said it was at the control point there at F-157, that was cycling on you. Okay.
1: Yes, sir, that is correct.
0: Okay, got it. Yep, I'll get it reported. Get somebody out there. Okay.
1: Thanks for your help.
0: Yeah, no problem. Gotcha. Herder.
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UP9924 does have permission for a backup move, pick up a crew member between VP111 and VP108, over.

0: You copy that, Rocket?
1: Yeah, I understand you need 9924 permission to make a reverse or a backup move southward between CPVP 111 and CPVP 108. Over.
0: Correct. Over.
1: Okay, thank you. We'll be pulling back north here pretty quick.
0: Thank you. That's enough.
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0: What was the last 3 on it again?
1: You got a Mega 6 Q5. 1RV17. And a switch 5. I let them know that you guys are heading out.

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1: RB17, UP5650, looking to go switch 5 to 115-115.
0: Okay, 115, got it. Let's go signal location behind Amtrak. Rocket, over.
2: We're ready to get a Sierra Pacific, see you, take us.
0: Okay, I got one approaching Brock. Once they get to you at sunset, I'll get you lined out of the siding.
2: Option one.
0: That's it now. 577-5170, do you guys find anything?
1: He found one that's leaning, and we have someone that's going to check it out.
3: Sure, smile, please.
0: Raj, thank you.
3: 7, track 2.
0: Need to depart, Sacramento. Signal indication, over.
4: Signal indication, thank you.
0: Thank you, here we go. Inspector Trump. Fuel mod dispatch 262 to Amtrak 537, over.
4: Track 537, over.
0: Nope, that might be mechanical calling me. Disregard. Inspection.
3: 6-8-MP-8, temperature 8-5 degrees, detector out.

0: 757-7517, over.
1: 7517, over.
0: Is it, can I run this work train by you guys there? Restricted speed or anything? Is it leaning, which way is it leaning there? Is it leaning towards Main 2 or the other way?
1: No, it's leaning away from it. You can run them on 2. They're good for max speed.
0: 576463, over. I spoke to the Z train crew. They said it's safe to go signal location by them there, over.
2: All right, copy that. We'll do. Thank you.
0: All right, thank you. Have a good day.
1: As you guys are going by us, there was a bunch of police on the side. They might give them a bell.
2: All right, copy that. Thank you.

0: 7517. 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
1: Yes, he's going back to look at it right now. Over.
0: Okay, copy. Thank you.

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Over 20 minutes.

0: 6463, approach 1086, main track 2, east of. What
1: here? What's the. Yeah, we're dead. We're out.
2: I don't know. There's an Amtrak and a Z train, a little bit of work train. I'm not sure what the plan was. We're just going to have you back up into that North Platte. There's a patch crew on it. Work with them. They'll take all the power of the house.
0: Alright, from Westwall, gang 7513, 1479, 8821, up to 88, line 1, all traffic, mark 2, 7, 9, 2.3, 9, 2.04, 5530, west, and patch, work with 9, 2.3, 2.3, 2.3,
2: Travis, let me find out if that power still needs Y since you're taking it all or what. Worst comes to worst, I can let them know that you need that light at 108.
3: Doug's on the rear if you want to stop short and talk to him.
4: Yeah, hey, I'm right here. I'm in the clear, conductor for the North Platte. Are you guys going to come to a hook on us?
1: I'm there, North Platte. Come on, I guess you're here.
4: Okay.
1: Red zone, center, 119 conductor.

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1: When the signal time's down, can I put you, can I nose you towards the west leg of the Y?
0: You sure can. Anything in effect?
1: No, nothing in effect. And then when you're done with that, I'll probably shove you back 2 track to go up number 1 track with a train into high wide on 1.
0: Okay, go into the Y and shove back to 2.
1: Yes, sir. And then we'll go straight up 2 track up to Rockland.
0: Sounds good.
1: I appreciate your help. Here we go.
0: Copy that, Reggie.
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5: Yeah, I'm track 6 coming up behind you. Here we go. 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
0: That car out, over.
2: Okay, give me a few minutes. I'll get you better color down at 106. And did they tell you where you're setting it out at?
0: Not clear on that. Probably the yard, over.
2: Okay, yeah. I wasn't sure where we're going in. Okay, I'll get back to you in a few minutes.
0: Okay, and we're not qualified for the yard either.
2: Okay, I'll let them know. Not qualified to go in the yard.
0: Appreciate it.

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1: 5-7-Z train, when Amtrak gets by us and we have a route, we're going to go two-track. It's going to be set out into 115 rail down there at 103, and we'll figure out how to set it out.
2: Copy that. We're going to go by after Amtrak, set out to 115, and get
1: the notebook. Roger, here we go.
2: 120, and then take that PD power and double back to this stuff.
1: To switch off the main, you will not be going in the yard. There's a U-man that's going to assist you guys.
2: All right, not in the yard. U-man assist you. Thank you.
1: Okay. Thank you.
2: The PD power and our power, they're all bent. Probably needs mechanical to come out here and work on it. Can we just stash this NC power in 120 and take the PD power and then double back to this stuff?
3: Yeah, that's fine. You're lined up 119.
2: Okay. We'll give you a call when we're on the other side of the 122.
3: All right.
2: It's right here. We'll just step across.

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1: All right, how about the set out? We were just talking about that. Anything for crew change then?
0: Yeah, we'll do it, hopefully at the front door. Just depends on the congestion.
2: Zero, track one, no defects. Total axle, 140. Temperature, 98 degrees. Detector out.
1: Now you got your hands full, so we'll just pay attention to the signal indication and see if we make it to the door.
0: All right, you will. Thank you, boss. Here you go.

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We're West Coast Unit on 120, here it comes.

0: Okay, that's ours.
1: Connector on point, got a divergent advanced approach, bring them back good, let's go, 10 cars over.
2: Maybe like two.

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1: Train 6, good for 20, our spot.
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1: 57, 5530.
0: Okay, go ahead, over.
1: You guys moving all right? You seem like you're a little slow today. Why, are you going backwards or something?
0: Yes, we are, over. We just faced the...
1: Okay, well, I'm going to have you get in the flooring so you can clear up so this Amtrak on F-43 can get in there also and clear up. You both need to go to the same spot.
0: All right, copy that, yeah, let's go. Seven calling the Roseville Car Department.

0: panic and pass out leakage. What do you got?
1: I got 1 pound on the 76.
0: All right, 1 pound at this time.

0: you can run through 5, but when you get to the west end, may need you to help protect if we have to shove 5, that WC doesn't get out of the way. Or you can run through 9. 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You'll come out 115, run through 5.
1: Clear.
0: Hi, Paul. He knows. Come on out. Run through 5.

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1: I should be getting some signals now, crossing over 1-2 there at RV 106. Over.
2: Copy that, signals crossing over 1-2, over.
1: That is correct. Down to West Atkinson, RV 103 is where we'll head. Thank you, here we go.

0: Patrick. Oui. As it gets closer. Yep, that's it.
1: Dispatcher 262-528, or?
2: Pandora out.
1: Thank you, here we go. Dispatcher, you feel my dispatcher 262-848, UP1001, over.

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1: 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He's got a Z train and Amtrak playing chase.
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Detector working. 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Detector out.

1, 2, point 3, track 2, no defects, total axle 4, temperature 9, 2 degrees, detector out.

0: stoppage here, here's the 115 signal. The engineer of record, Nick, has his head up his derriere, and he's going to try to pull it out.
1: Tower 27.
0: To go into the second unit, take it out of standby.
1: Tower 27, Todd.
0: Wait, dude, it ain't gonna take us that long. Just hold tight, dude. 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

0: Go ahead, sir. 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
1: 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Take the power of the house.
0: We'll save America also, all right.

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1: Yeah, go ahead, over.
0: Yeah, is your lunchbox Arctic blue, got an Adidas strap on it?
1: That's it.
0: All right, on the way.

0: the engineer. Come in, over.
1: Can you call the engineer on the WC?
2: That derails up to you and then stop, and then wait for you to line the switch and derail back, and then we can go in there. I think they got a flag on the track.

got Simon here. I need to drop a shunt here at this crossing and at Alberta. Can I go ahead and do that? Okay, I'll do it here and then I'll move over to Alberta and give you a call when I get there. You want me to call on the phone or you want me to call on the radio? I'm sorry I stepped on you. Yeah, I got it right here. That's the to Alberta when I get to it.

0: That's 561, Wally. 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
1: I don't know, Jarvis, we're putting in 115. I'll just meet you back there, you'll see me walking.
0: Yeah, he's got a couple other in that block working in there, so. Yeah, as soon as he can get you, I'll shoot the time over.

American Sea that are going to be coming up here. 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Maybe we can duck it behind that one that's waiting at Oak Grove. But, yeah, I'll talk to him.

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1: ERVV power here on 119, over.
2: Field my specialty 62, MJAC 526, over.
1: We wait, I'd go to the house here, we wait on a few, over.
0: Do you not have a signal off of 119?
1: No, we did not. The Z change is cleared. I can go take a peek. I wasn't in a position to look at it. Over.
0: Oh, yeah. Come on out. You see that red light?
1: All right, copy that. Two locations. Here we go.

0: advanced approach, you're on the point, PDB, back with the 30.
1: Yeah, we got the radio clear.
0: Are we going around the Y?
1: No, earlier I believe you said that we were just going straight to the house.
0: Alright. Low green.
2: I'll let him know straight to the house. We'll see what he does here.
1: He gave us a diverging clear, so.

0: tied it down. The Northwest crew's on a BRVB.
1: Okay. You know which one you set up as a leader?
2: That west one.
1: Okay, 7179, all right. Anything we should know about this stuff?
2: It's all conscious tested, ready to go straight to the house. Had my Terrell set up. The AC doesn't work on that west one, though.
0: Clear, BRVB, good for 10, 1-0.
2: 10.
0: 7, over.
3: Five-seven,
0: Houston 5530,
3: just wanted to let you know we got
0: Jarrell
3: switch line back to normal for main track,
0: Andy clear. I'll switch
3: your
0: line behind, thank you.
3: Alright, we'll call you and we'll call you when we come out and go around the Y there by Elvis and then head back south.
0: Okay, Leticia will be here, so make sure you give her a good job briefing.
3: All right, we'll do. Thank you.
0: Thanks, guys.

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0: Outbound crews on board and we're all dialed in, ready to go.
1: Yes, sir. Say location.
2: Go ahead, Zeke.

0: 57, 1996. TCS number? Yes, sir. I turned it on. Here we go.
1: Tower 17, come on out. 308, knock it off, get it ready. 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

0: I-7. 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Thank you. Here you go. 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
1: Herder.
2: Clear, here we go. 6463, let me clear the fact to limit over the-

Romania, 7.

0: 27119 to the signal at 570, Rambo Y for the house. I told him you guys are good to go. He's gonna get the flag for you. Five. One, go ahead.
1: The 4 units for you off the DDRVV here is which 5?
0: 504 East End, leave a running time down.
1: Copy that, 504 East End, time down, leave run.

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0: 5-7. I think it's turnover time. 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
1: 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Thanks.
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1: Okay, 539, eyeball to flat 2, good markers. Everything okay with the train, over?
0: I did get a local alarm on the run coming in. I just silenced it back here. I didn't notice anything wrong. I was still getting a load and everything, but the red light was lit up back here.
1: Copy that. Okay, thank you, over.
2: Go reverse, are you going all the way, pulling it all the way to you?

0: 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All right, center.
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0: Victor, clear the red zone, Z885.
1: Victor, as you can, 0-1, come back to the road.

All right, that outbound's not there. Eyeball to Antelope, I left 570 to the pass.

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1: I know, I was just waiting, the man's talking, but alright, I'll line you up, here we go.
0: Yeah, we've been here for a bit. Alright, thank you. 7.
2: Alright, 7, you there?
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5: Amtrak 539, they are done fueling. ATC is active. There are no exceptions. We have a signal. I am ready when you are, over.
4: Guys, have a good, safe rest of your trip. We'll talk to you later.

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0: Can you release in 10 minutes, over?

0: ADI's out there doing a few grand road east. We have to work with him, but I'm seeing.
1: T-7517, you guys are ready to go back against your cars, correct, over?
2: That's correct, over.
3: Antelope crossover. Sounds good, I'll be right there.

Yeah, they burned out somewhere between San Jose and Martinez.

0: So the Z10 conductor is in steel third arm at the hook here. You could go ahead and proceed on your movement.
1: Hi, Z10 conductor off the point. A lot of restrictions on that short train.
2: Back 2820 on a restricting conductor on the point.

0: car department.
1: HK, RV 17 is in the clear.
0: All right, copy that. 17 is in the clear.
1: Perfect, thank you.

0: Run the tracks, over.
1: Christy, we're replacing the MU cable. Give us a red zone, please.
0: Okay, I will get that reported over. Yeah. Unit 539, protected on 2 at Davis, over.
2: Jack 539, call informant to Rod, over.

0: we're loaded both ways. We're good.
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7525.

0: RH1 RB 27. Are you running from that 7159, the West motor on that stuff? Air condition on that? Copy.
1: Back is, I think, based in the same direction, and the air conditioner seems to work fine on that one. If Leticia keeps us here for another hour, I may switch.

0: Hey, Pat.
1: Come in, over.
0: Just talk to RH1, no Y, straight to the house, all at 570.
1: Okay, thanks.

Judith, Calendar J 48, EP 1347, over. Avenue crossing protection when you're ready to copy, over. Compile procedure XH X-ray hotel at mile post 62.37. All tracks, Martinez, Portland.

0: you are, Doctor. Could you repeat for him, Mr. Over?
1: In the yard for fuel.
0: That is correct. Okay, out. Suspension to 539.

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0: Tower HK.
1: Yeah, we're starting to pull now.
0: Pulling now, all right.
1: We had Telly that had issues.

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Hey, what is your TCS, over?

0: and then I got a south, so I'll get you out here to follow the pack when we all go south, because I got a Z-Chance, hopefully going to be ready to depart here shortly too. Over. Hey, do you guys have PTC, correct?
1: That's right, go.
0: All right, if I could, I'll probably try and review. How many cars do you have?
1: There's two of them.
0: Okay. Look for your time after Amtrak 701 goes by. Look for it on PTC and I'll bring you out.
1: Have all 77 8.

I'll track from the Martinez sub between milepost 92.04 and 92.3. East has permission to pass that red board at milepost 92.04 without stopping. 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Okay, understand. Using form number 98821 on today's date, full track, lucky to step milepost 92.04, milepost 92.3, UB 5878 East, may pass the red light, go to step milepost 92.04. Correct, guys. Have a good rest of your day. We'll talk to you soon.

0: one, over.
1: Hey, engineer kitchen, conductor bump has your phone. 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He said he'll contact you. 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
1: P1089, you have permission to make a westbound movement between CPTR 036 and CPTR 041, over.

0: 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How many?
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0: All right, 30.

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2 detector, milepost 97.7, track 2, no defect, total axle 2, 4, 6, stream speed 3, 9 mph, temperature 9, 3 degrees, detector out.

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1: All right, Corporal Westfall, gang number is 7513. 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
0: Correct, guys. Have a safe trip. Talk to you later.
1: All right. You have a good day, sir.
2: 5878. What's all over?
0: Hey, guys. When you get your lights, go ahead and keep on proceeding on previous.
1: Copy. Thank you.
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1: Right there. 541, in position to the air. Check 541, good set, release, eyeball class 2, over.
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0: 256 special, did you go to authority? UP5330, over.
1: UP5530, over.
0: Yeah, did you get your authority?
1: Yeah, it looks like it says direction proceed south. We need to go north, over.
0: We're going to go to Bakersfield.
1: Okay, we will eventually head that way, but we need to Y our train first. We are facing the wrong direction, over.
0: Alright, then can I have my authority back, over?
1: Yeah, you can have your authority back. I haven't acknowledged it yet, over.
0: I'm getting your authority back. Alright, well, you'll be stuck there for a minute.
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4: Temperature 9.4 degrees. Detector out.
0: Alright, well, Amtrak, you'll have to wait for my Z train to go by, over.

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0: Guys, looks like we got PTC up today.

Mile post 141, 5650, is not the Red Board location.

limits, and I got Amtrak 5 coming into Bowman. So I just want to make sure you guys are clear of that location before I run them past you. Over. Yeah, I think you guys will, if they're at 140, I think that you guys will get past 120.9 before they get there. Over.

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0: West Yard 1, please. 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
1: I got him, town bus. I'm dropping the other routes about off West 2.
0: Copy that. Thank you, sir.
1: Yes, sir.

0: 5650.
1: Yes, Martinez, I'll probably be getting time behind you guys. You've got to make the reverse stop if you let me over.

0: Westfall, is this 7517?
1: That's right,
0: yeah, Westfall, game 7513, use the track bulletin for me, 98821. Line 1 all track, Martinez up between 92.3 and 92.04. 7517 West, permission to pass that red board at 92.3 without stopping. Speed the limits, max speed, other ones, okay.
2: Over.
0: 5530, over.
2: 5530, go.
0: Yeah, race speed north, you go around the Y and then we'll head back south.
2: Alright, I got Z train and Amtrak, so I'll put you in between, probably after Amtrak, because coming in the same area you are at. Over.
0: Okay, you're going to give us that authority over PCC, over?
2: That's correct.
0: Alright, thank you.
2: EV 57 Amtrak F4 coming over. Over. That's what I need to know. You're the 960. What is your GPS? Is it over to the change? Over.
3: Track 2.
2: Okay, I'm going to change it to, you're going to be the AMT 960 leaving there, correct?
4: That's correct, 30, that's the AMT 960,

0: works too, correct?
1: Yes, RCCP is active and online.
0: Okay, copy. As soon as the Z train goes by, look for your taxi.
1: Just verifying that north to Elvis is on the Martino going to Elvis, correct?
0: Correct.
2: Amtrak 701, all stops here, deep in track 4, you have an engineer submission on the back signal there, RV989.
3: 701, you are stopped, Michigan Center back CP, RV989, correct over.

0: 17, RH1.
1: Sir, RH1, go ahead.
0: Board this, Grainer Power West 2.
1: Person boarding.
0: Thank you.
2: Understand you P5650 east, this east by location, first call the tracks over.
0: That's correct.
2: Right here, coach, time on or more.
0: Thank you, 14 times.

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Frame speed 2.8. MPH temperature 9.4 degrees. Detector out.

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0: Rocket, go.
1: We're good at here, Pacific. You can rock and run around our train.
0: Alright, look for your signal. EP 7770, you guys should start pulling down. Flyer, you're like third in line there, over.
1: Yeah.
0: Okay, well, at least you're on the list. Signal.

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0: 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Look out, Boomer's at 123. Boomer's coming.
1: Dispatcher 9, over.
2: T1996, East Rotaries, over. Yeah, just letting you clear, letting you know we are clear of the tunnels at Newcastle at 120.9, over. Thank you. For West Approach, Antelope, main track 2 out.
3: Strike 1, go ahead. Alright, give me a horn and bell, and you got permission to make that move. 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

0: Dispatch, 5-6, tackle 3763, over.
1: Yeah, can I have the engine permission to take settle back at P070, over.

engine room Venus at 3763. Engineer Chris, take the back issue 070, correct over. Copy that, checking it down. Let me know when you get south, over. Thank you, switch up.

60 over. I-30, 60 on 2, Davis, over.

0: you're coming in at, you want to come out at Florin, correct? I'll send you authority that, I have it at Florin. Amtrak acknowledges and lets me know that they're on the main moving, you'll be coming out next, over.
1: Copy that.

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1: All right, thank you.
2: Signal copies, we'll be in the clear in just a moment, over.
0: All right, you said you were the RV-17, over?
1: That is correct.
0: Copies.

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1: Copy. I'll get you in the sighting here, 2 south, and I'll get you out of here. South. 17 check.

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0: All right, it looks like Campbell's finishing up his testing there. This

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1: Degrees detected.
2: Is that you, Westfall, saying you gave up your 4B?
0: That's correct. I just got the flag down, pointed in, 1337. Highball, guys.
2: Highball, thank you. Appreciate it.
0: Yeah, have a good day, guys.
2: See you tomorrow.
3: 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UP257, UP5530, come in, over.
0: Alright,
3: you're next. Look for your authority. As soon as I see that they're moving, I'll send it to you, over.

1, 2, 3, 4, 5, 6, 7, 8, 9, 10, 11, 12, 13, 14, 15, 16, 17, 18, 19, 20, 21, 22, 23, 24, 25, 26, 27, 28, 29, 30, 31, 32, 33, 34, 35, 36, 37, 38, 39, 40, 41, 42, 43, 44, 45, 46, 47, 48, 49, 50, 51, 52, 53, 54, 55, 56, 57, 58, 59, 60, 61, 62, 63, 64, 65, 66, 67, 68, 69, 70, 71, 72, 73, 74, 75, 76, 77, 78, 79, 80, 81, 82, 83, 84, 85, 86, 87, 88, 89, 90, 91, 92, 93, 94, 95, 96, 97, 98, 99, 100, 100, 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

57 Amtrak 960, over. Hey, what milepost are you guys by, over? Okay, you're going by milepost 48. Special, is you come out behind milepost 48, over. You're at 46.

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Track 2. No defects. Total axle 4.8. Temperature 9.8 degrees. Detector out.

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0: 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No defects. Total axles 2, 7. Detector out.

0: can hit the counter to clear the control point, but it should be on board with the Tesla.
1: Life in UP6463 eastbound past location. We follow track. Correct, Ella?
0: Counter is off. Okay.
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2: 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EP 5530, over?
1: Yeah, 5530, we need to know our authority, over.
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0: UP5530, are you having issues?
1: We're lining the switch in the D-rail now. We'll have to probably wait for the switch to time out, and then we'll be coming out on the main line to let you know when we line behind us.
0: But you're still not out. Yeah, 1420, you guys are just coming out of PNG, right? Okay, well, the special is still trying to get himself out, so, while we're waiting, I'll time out my signal there since she's done it on the main, then I'll bring you guys out. Just give me like 8 minutes.
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1: I guess how long would it take you to get up to Hammerlino? We'll send you the time here. 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
2: There's no indicator light or anything on like that that might indicate when it's might be ready to launch.
3: BB calling the Humpert Rover.
4: There's a track indication there on this where your authority is now, over.
2: Yeah, he's just able to line up with. Here we go.
1: Intercept 7958 west in Hammer Lane siding, head in milepost 98.1. Again, westbound train, Intercept 7958, head in milepost 98.1. Just confirming that is west, location of all tracks, over. Standing behind them there, thank you.
2: I-7-5530, our 15 feet still showed, I guess, all red hash marks. I'm at restricted speed now, restricted mode, but if I can get it to come back after getting over the switch and getting the switches back, so I'll have to call you again and find out what we need to do over.
4: Okay. Trump. But is your PTC working at all? Like, maybe you need to, like, reset it or something.
2: I'll try. We'll see after we get clear of the switch.
4: Either that or hit it.
5: Four 24.

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0: South Approach,
1: 5108.
0: WCB, you copy that?
2: Yeah, come on out, 6, get us back 5.
0: That is correct.

0: Houston, how further? We got lights in, we got some power for $5.99.
1: Alright, let me get this light power move out of the way and I'll get you going.
0: Come in.
1: You guys want to take the signals, go for it.

0: 956, UP 9913, coming over. Roger, it looks like we have issues. Can I take that signal back at VP 123, over? Okay, I'm going to try and reset the switch again for us.
1: That's 562 Martinez, over.
2: Martinez, over.
1: Martinez, are you all clear? CBF 156, could you line that reverse into the siding, over?
2: Yes, clear over. All
1: right, all medical clear. 156, line it reverse towards the siding. Let's get over there when it locks up here.
2: Copy that, thank you.
3: Derail line back normal at Seaman, over. We're going to be proceeding north. We need to go around the Y somehow up there by Hagen and then come back south to head toward Bakersfield.
0: Okay, here we go.

6 7 8 7 2 3 3 9 1 2 8 temperature 1 0 6 degrees. Detector out.

0: Sure, go ahead.
1: Yeah, BDRB gets a light at 106.
0: You ready? 119, 202.
1: Come on in, 119 for 202. Here we go.
2: Over.
3: Go ahead, over. Hey, so can I just take your number from main track 1 up to main track 2, have you shove back at South Elvis, and then bring you down at 92 on to main track 2, and then you point it in the correct direction, over?
2: Yep, that's fine, whatever works, over.
3: Well, I had to draw myself a picture, so I think that worked.
2: Plus two, over.
3: All right, here we go.

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That's all we got.

0: one on red, I'll stop Andorra main trackway.
1: EB 57 Campbell, over. Hey, they just gonna take in this guy off of the Y. Can you release it? I give it to you behind them, over.
2: You got it.
1: Thank you.
3: Bye. We have an approach East Atkinson, stop West Atkinson.
1: EB 257, UP 1420, did you not get your authority?
4: Okay.

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1: Oh, hey, Foreman Westfall Form B 98821 is voided. UHC is 4224 LSC.
0: Okay, Form B number 98821 is voided, over.
1: Correct, you know number two. That's correct. I just had it, they were asking where you guys were.
0: Okay, that's great. Okay, so we'll just shove clear of 92 and then you'll line us down number two track on the present.
1: Yeah, then that means you're pointed the right direction, correct?
0: That is correct.
1: Oh, look. I did something right. Here we go.

1145. Excuse us, die, over. 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
0: I'd like to come off of 206 back to 5 with our new.
1: Okay, sounds good. Come out of 6 for 5.
0: Yeah, out of 6 for 5.

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2: Alright, 2 for 1, and then 116.
0: Seven point seven, track 2, no defect. Total axle 4-4, same speed 4, MPH temperature 9.5 degrees, detector out.
3: 43 at Davis, over.

0: Flying up track 5, Vicksburg.
1: 5530, over.
2: 5530, over.
1: Hey, so you guys came out of Roseville the wrong way, over?
2: Yeah, we had power. We had to pick up the cars, and the cars were, there's no way to run around the cars there at Siemens. So we had to come up here and turn the train over.
1: Okay, copy.

0: sailed the wrong way over?
1: Yeah, we had power. We had to pick up the cars, and the cars were, there's no way to run around the cars there at Siemens. So we had to come up here and turn the train over.
0: Thanks, officer.

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0: WBGM, I'm on the head end. You ready? Alright, yeah, doing a running air on the way down.
1: T57, NS1051, over.
0: Right over.
1: Hey, I gotta give you a restricted, a restriction here when you're ready, over. Did you guys get BLI 162, over? Okay, NS 1051 from Apple 46.20 to Apple 46.30 on the main track. Restricted speed and extra bells and whistles for firemen working close to the track, over.

That's the bells and whistles, over. LNC, over. That track 000 releases, I'll get you guys moving north, over. Exactly 2567, 257, over. Winslow, go ahead.

0: with slots, Tom.
1: Right,
0: you're at 7. This is 130, and you'll set your head in portion over to 208. And then we'll gather up all the power and take it to the house.
2: Okay, copy that. 130, we use the other set at 208 there, and then all the power to the house. Do we have a run-through track yet, or?
1: 205.
2: 205, copy.

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detector, milepost 112.3, track 2, no defects, total axle 190, temperature 99 degrees, detector out.

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2-2 detector. Milepost 9.7.7. Track 2. No defect. Total axle 8.0. Frame speed 5.2. MPH temperature 9.6 degrees. Detector out.

UPD detector, milepost 111.0, track 2, detector working.

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0: 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Track 2. No defects. Total axles 190. Detector out.
1: Okay, first spin. 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
2: Go to 203 there, Brian.
1: All right, 119-203.
2: 119-203. Thank you, PD, for catching up. Thank you.

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1: 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It gets going straight dynamic, powered, and it's slamming the crap out of us.

That's a 257, over. SAC local, I just gotta move a couple of south real quick and then I can get you. Over. Yeah, I have heat inspections up at Roseville, so it's not like we can get up there.

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1: Ready to copy.
0: All right, you got 1-4-4-9-9-8-2-5, over.
1: 4-4-9-9-8-2-5, over.
0: That is correct, over.
1: Thank you very much, over.
0: You're welcome. The rest of your trip will be 6 easy out.
2: Alright, no air on that. Well, yeah, actually that one does. That third one's got air conditioning.

0: 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All right, 205-119. Round the wire for 115. 57 knows you're coming.
1: Okay, I'm all 119, Y, 115.
2: Five, 12 minutes. A lot.

0: TP 7424, over.
1: 7424, go ahead, over.
0: Yeah, but you're mile 46.20 to 46.30. Can you guys just do extra bells and whistles for the firemen that are out there? And if they're not out there, can you let me know, please, over?
1: Milepost 46.20, milepost 46.30, extra bells and whistles for the firemen that are out there, and we'll let you know if they're still out there, over.
0: Copy, thank you.

0: CRV, I'm flying Super 15, diverging approach, follow by an approach, set it back there for 22, sir.
1: Okay, point protecting, diverging approach, 20.
0: That'll be RDG.

0: Roseville Tower.
1: Tower PD, come on in, 116. Highball the bridge all the way up for 305 to a hook.
0: Okay, highball in 116 to 305 for a hook.
1: Correct.

0: 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I got signal working on some switches.
1: Okay, call at the bridge.
2: 545 for 116, please.
3: Okay, copy.
2: Pick you up.
3: I believe there's power ahead on 201 down there on the east end, over.
4: 203, 201 is power ahead on the east end, 201.

0: UP, dispatch 256, over. Or 7. 257, over.
1: 24, over.
0: Go ahead, over.
1: Hey, firefighters are well clear of the right away. In fact, they're on the opposite side of the building. It's mopping up. No visible fire, over.
0: Okay, copy, thank you. And just as information, it looks like you guys are probably going to be holding either at, probably at need. There was an incident down over just south of Thompson.

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1: Highball the bridge, 116 for 5.

0: I come in 119 to 203 to a hook on 47 cars. You didn't have to set out there for 5 hours today.
1: Thank you.
0: Yeah, that was brutal. That guy had it all messed up.
2: 2-4-4-M-C-8, temperature 9-7 degrees, detector out.
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4: Train train, Rockwell 311, down to the east end. Get three cars off of 312, air test them back to your train on 311. And we'll see if there's an outbound crew called or not. You might have to take it up 121, over.
1: All right, going in, Rockwell 311, 6 3 cars on 312, and back to 311.

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1: Stop and beat.
0: Two more there, so I'll try.

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0: Hey, Tower 27116 straight, come on up for 304. You'll have to get the cut in set up in 5. The westmost unit, 7770.
1: Seven. We'll hook the set and then I'll walk up and start making hoses and stuff.

0: 203 to 120.
1: 203 to 120, here we go. 24 and I'll get you out of hand when we get around the corner.

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0: 501, on the east end, west end, west end. 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
1: 57, over.
2: Hey, 57, it's Campbell here at 106. I'm clear of the number 5 switch. Actually, break, wait one.

0: Yeah, 5-7, it's Campbell here. Hey, I'm clear that number 5 points. Once it locks up, reverse, can you normal it for me, please?
1: It's not locking up. How about I just try normal and then reset it, over?
0: 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It's back in motor and it should lock up reverse for you now.
1: It's locked up, I'll reverse it right now, or do it normal.
0: Thank you.
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0: 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Yeah, that goat on the east end here of 501, UP728, it's got a bad order handbrake. The handbrake does not work on that engine, over.
1: Copy that, thanks for letting me know, I'll document that.
0: Yeah.
1: And North Platte, I'm looking out of the road.

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1: Go ahead and pull it up on 121, side down east at 121 there, over.
0: Side down east.

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1: You guys gonna pull through 121 there, through the city?
0: Yeah, 121, and we're gonna tie it down there.
1: Yeah, you can make that move.

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1: Rocket.
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1: Yeah, 30 cars for Roseville.
0: Copy, 30 cars for Roseville. Let me get you in.
2: Oh, 90.

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1: SAC local in the clear, line to Lockheed.
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0: 567, over.
1: Hey there, 567, it's Campbell here. Once you see the number 9 locked, reverse if you can normal it, please. I am clear of the switch.
0: Copy, you're clear of the switch. 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

0: Adventure 567.
1: Hey, 5678, this is Campbell here. I'm in a dance battle with my computer. Can I give you back 73-67 audibly, please? Over.
0: One more time on the number, please.
1: Foul time, 73-67 to Campbell, over.
0: Go with the release, over.
1: Clear of foul time, 73-67, that's 73-67. Fox 8, Mark 30 granted at RV 106 on main track 2, over.
0: Alright, Campbell, release you, foul time permit number 73-67 at control point RV 106, she'll release that 1629-1629-LMC, over.
1: And foul time 73-67 reported clear 1629 LMC, over.
0: That is correct, over.
1: Hey, thanks a lot. Hey, have a boring night.
0: I hope so. Thank you.

0: All right, North Platte, you ready?
1: Yep.
0: All right, still on the point. I got a diversical approach, followed by an approach. We're good for about 33-0.
1: On point, diversical.

0: 5530, over. Receiving an engineer permission to take permission to take center bike ST072 there, North Lodi, over.
1: Still good for 330 on that approach there.

0: Mary, you're the engineer, special tech, permission to take center bike ST072 there, North Lodi, over.
1: Still looking for 330 on that approach there.
0: 330, MP. Take it down, let me know when you get stopped there, going to the siding incident up ahead, putting you away, over.

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1: Fine, let's try to force Virgin, Virgin approach. Take a minute. Your train on 130?
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1: I just take the city. Rain train there in 121, but they're staying put.

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1: Yeah, it looks like I do.
2: Okay, we'll stay clear. 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

0: 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Come on in, 502 East End, leader running tie down, 502.
1: Headed to park, soon as they clear.
0: Soon as they clear, you got permission to head out, switch 5.
2: What the plan is here. I don't know why they call it a long pole to get this thing built and get the big build, because that'll never work. So, let me see over.
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0: go, mate.
1: What was that,
0: Northwest? Twist off. You're 119-203 to a hook on 64 cars.

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No,

0: 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Alpha. 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
1: I'm over.
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0: Okay, copy. Let's see if we go.
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0: That's correct, thank you, have a good night.
1: You too, Mr. Trump.
0: 547, 60.
1: 47, over.

0: 37, sorry.
1: 37, 1 minute, head back, Mark.
0: Look for you sitting on the...

Still over.

0: 4, that's a good set. Good release high ball to Class 2. Good marker. Good engine paperwork. Over.
1: KFTX 704, high ball Class 2. Marker the paperwork. Is complete.
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Yeah, 7.